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Nation Classic Hits, and it's David Andrews with you, an American country music star, Faith Hill. This Kiss. Now, this is the kind of Monday we like, Bank Holiday Monday, and it's great to have you listening so early. Maybe you're heading off somewhere, perhaps you're going to the beach, or maybe you're working an early shift. Unlucky for you, let's get you singing along with a great variety of all-time favorites. Bryan Adams lined up soon, one of the best from Take That, and I think we'll take it easy with the Eagles to write on Nation Classic Hits.

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0: such a great track. Bryan Adams, Summer of 69 on Nation Classic Hits. How are you this morning? It's David Andrews with you. And weather-wise, it's looking like a dream holiday Monday. Hot sunshine, Mr. Blue Sky everywhere. 32 degrees the high. Don't get sunburned. You know, usually bank holidays are full of black clouds and showers. We're just not used to this. Let's get one of the best on from Shania Twain. And how about a track from Amy Winehouse's brilliant album Back to Black on Nation Classic Hits.
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song from Sweden, Ace of Base, and All That She Wants on Nation Classic Hits. And it's David with you, waking up to Holiday Monday. This is definitely our kind of Monday. Let's play the best variety of all-time favourites, Natalie Imbruglia and her massive hit song Torn, and one of Stevie's biggest songs on Motown, next on Nation Classic Hits. 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

Nation classic hit, such a lovely song from Australian star Natalie Imbruglia. Torn. Hey, it's Holiday Monday. This is definitely our kind of Monday, but we're just not used to hot sunshine on a Holiday Monday. Have they got this right? 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

Nation Classic here with the Monkees, Pleasant Valley Sunday. How are you this morning? It's David Andrews with you as we wake up to bank holiday. We're all set for a hot and sunny holiday Monday for a change. Can you believe it? Perfect for the beach or the Lido or maybe a barbecue, relaxing in the back garden. Let's get the drinks chilling right now, shall we? And enjoy the best variety of all-time favourites. Jackson 5 on the way, plus Annie Lennox here on Nation Classic Hits.

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0: Nation Classic Hits, it's David with you for Holiday Monday, lining up a great track from Westlife and our sole survivor, Gloria Gaynor. It is Mega May on Make Me a Winner, and we've spent the whole month giving away thousands of pounds. Congratulations to Lee, who was asleep when his phone rang on Friday afternoon, and Gemma Atkinson made him a winner of £500,000. Thank goodness the phone wasn't kind of switched off or on silent. Now we're going to round off Mega May in style with the jackpot heading higher to £750,000 this Friday. Let's get your name in the draw nice and early this week and put you in with a chance. 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

picture of you, Boyzone. See them live at Arsenal FC Emirates Stadium on June the 5th and the 6th. Happy Holiday Monday. How you doing? It's David with you. And this is our kind of Monday, right? Unless, of course, you're getting stuck into a whole long work day. Bon Jovi lined up in just a mo, and we're sticking together with Brian Ferry on Nation Classic Hits.

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3: It's David Andrews with you, and we are all set for a lovely holiday Monday in the sunshine. Let's play the best variety of all-time favourites. Cool and the gang lined up, and the Jam in a town called Malice.

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Confessions 2 this summer. There's music for your holiday Monday. We're all set for a beautiful day. Highs around about 32 degrees in London and the southeast. Great day for the beach or a barbecue or just relaxing in the shade. Or how about making a splash in the kids' paddling pool? A big splash. Let's get Bowie on for you soon and a brilliant track from Texas on Nation Classic Hits.

Station Classic Hits for Holiday Monday. It's David with you. This Bowie's Modern Love. How would you like to win £750,000? Goodness, that's 750 grand on Make Me a Winner. It's Mega May. We're rounding it off in style this week. And you could win the big money this Friday. Let's get you in the

0: Nation Classic Hits for Holiday Monday, lining up Hadaway and a great track from Debbie Harry. It is Mega May on Make Me a Winner, and we've spent the whole month giving away thousands and thousands of pounds. And congratulations to Lee, who is asleep when his phone rang on Friday afternoon, and he couldn't believe it. He was stunned when Gemma Atkinson made him a winner of £500,000. Now, we're going to round off Mega May in style with the jackpot moving higher to £750,000. Wow, that's 750 grand. Let's get your name in the draw nice and early this week. And the good thing is, it takes only seconds to do just that. 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This Friday coming, when Gemma Atkinson will make the big call. 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

Nation Classic Hits with Debbie Harry. I want that man. How are you this morning? Happy holiday Monday. Blue skies, hot sunshine. You know, we are just not used to this on a holiday Monday. Normally it's black clouds everywhere. Being

What a song. Nation Classic Hits with Darlin from the Beach Boys. And you can see them live in the UK this June. And they're kicking off on the 14th in London. Hey, it's Holiday Monday, thank goodness. Holiday Monday with a difference. Hot sunshine, highs of 32 degrees. Hope you can relax and enjoy yourself today. And if you get a little bit too hot, if you want to beat the heat, then the freezer section of your local supermarket should be pretty good. Lionel Richie lined up at a dance floor favourite from Chic on Nation Classic Hits.

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It still sounds good after 50 years. There's ABBA's Dancing Queen, one of those songs that'll definitely have you on your feet at the ABBA Voyage show in East London. Now booking until 2027. That's been so successful. How about we spice up your life for a holiday Monday on Nation classic hits.

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6: 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Here's Eddie Grant on Nation Classic Hits.

Nation Classic Hits. 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

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Have you played our number ones game before? If you haven't, give it a go this morning. We're going to kick things off in two songs' time after a number one from Madness, and here's Shola Amma on Nation Classic Hits.

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0: Yes, down at the House of Fun on Holiday Monday, and it's David with you. Listen, are you ready to play along with our number ones game this morning? This is where I line up four big hit songs. You got to listen carefully through the tunes and see if you can work out which one of the four is our number one hit, all right? We're kicking off with Joan Jett, I Love Rock and Roll, in just a mo on Nation Classic Hits.
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0: Good morning, it's David Andrews with you. Let's kick off the number ones game, and you're listening out for the one song that is the number one hit from these four. Kicking off with Joan Jett, Just Loving Rock and Roll on Nation Classic Hits.

0: Nation Classic Hits, number one's game for Holiday Monday. It's David with you. So, four big songs. Which of those four was our number one hit? We kicked it all off with Joan Jett, just loving rock and roll. Number four in April 82. Now, the Bee Gees' More Than a Woman was a trick song because it was never released as a single in the UK. It was an album track on Saturday Night Fever. The Backstreet Boys' Quit Playing Games, number two from January 97. So, the number one was Chrissie Hynde, The Pretenders, Brass in Pocket, hit the top spot in November 79. Well done if you got it right this morning. Next up, Club Tropicana, where the drinks are free. That sounds like my kind of place for Holiday Monday with Nation Classic Hits. Nation Classic
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Nation classic hit with the beautiful South and Rotterdam. Have yourself a lovely holiday Monday. I'm David Andrews. Don't get sunburned today. It's going to be a hot one. Stick with Nation Classic Hits for the best variety of all-time favourites. Tony is on the way, then Dave Brown through Holiday Monday afternoon, and Dino with Six from the 60s from 6 o'clock. I'm David Andrews. I'll see you tomorrow morning. Here's Brother Beyond on Nation Classic Hits.

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0: Dean is back tonight from 6 with 6 songs from the 60s, right here at Nation Classic Hits. 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
1: 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Welcome back to Costa Coffee's Iced Coffee Forecast. Here to update you on the week ahead. Today, there'll be unexpected adventures moving in from the east, with high chances of bumping into friends and conversations that go on longer than planned. Later this week, expect a refreshing iced coffee, made for picnics with picky bits and nowhere to be until 6. Because whatever the weather, with a Costa iced coffee made with heart in hand, the summer moments we love last. Costa iced coffee, made for summer.
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0: It's with the Police and Roxanne on Bank Holiday Monday, and this is Dave Brown. And hi to you if you've got me in the garden. I can smell the barbecue. There's nothing like the aroma of onions and charcoal lighter fluid. 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

0: 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I've got some jive talking on the way.
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0: Yes, on Nation Classic Hits, that's Jive Talking. There's no Jive Talking here. This is the truth. Make me a winner. Mega May with Nation Player. Yes, after paying out £500,000 to Lee in Norwich last Friday, we're ending the month with an incredible £750,000. And what about Lee? How did he feel about it all?
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And you can tell it's barbecue season. I went to my local supermarket yesterday. Burgers, chicken, lamb kebabs, coleslaw, salad stuff, completely cleared from the shelves. You know what? I'm glad I don't own a Barbie. I've got Queen next on Nation Classics.

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8: 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Phew!

with those South London boys squeezing up the junction. And this is Dave Brown's Drive Time. And hi to you if you're working today, as millions of you are. Weekend warriors, we salute you. Someone's wanting a kiss. 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

0: 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And this is Dave Brown with the best variety of classic hits on Nation Classic Hits, where I've got a disco standard next. 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
1: 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Welcome back to Costa Coffee's Iced Coffee Forecast, here to update you on the week ahead. Today, there'll be unexpected adventures moving in from the east, with high chances of bumping into friends and conversations that go on longer than planned. Later this week, expect a refreshing iced coffee, made for picnics with picky bits and nowhere to be until six. Because whatever the weather, with a Costa iced coffee made with heart in hand, the summer moments we love last. Costa iced coffee, made for summer.
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0: Nation Classic Hits with Yvonne Elliman, If I Can't Have You, and here's Kim Wilde, who was born in Chiswick in West London. Kids in Chiswick doesn't have the same ring as kids in America, does it? 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

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And we also heard Kim Wilde with Kids in America. Kim is still touring. 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

0: Station Classic Hits with Martha Reeves and the Vandellas, the original and best version of Dancing in the Street. Sorry, Mick and David, you're close, but no cigar. Make me a winner. 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After paying out £500,000 to Lee in Norwich last Friday, we are ending the month of May with an incredible £750,000. Here's Friday's winner, Lee.
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0: Nation Classic Hits with U2 and Pride in the Name of Love on Dave Brown's Drive Time. Yesterday in my supermarket, two blokes walking around with no shirts on. Yuck! Please, guys, cover up. I don't want you sweating over my fruit and veg. I've got Prince on the way next on Nation Classic Hits.
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Bernie Taupin, the songwriting partner of Elton John, recently celebrated his birthday, and Bernie could write serious song lyrics and fun poppy stuff like this. 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

0: 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A lot of my friends are Sunderland fans and they are so happy because they qualified for Europe over the weekend when most people tipped them for relegation. Well done, the Mackems.
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0: love them. Nation classic hits with the beautiful South, and you keep it all in. A relieved Dean Martin is here at six today. Why is he relieved? Well, his beloved Spurs escaped relegation yesterday, and Dean has six from the 60s for starters, and I've got Ronan on the way on Nation Classic Hits.
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Nation classic hits with those Tavares brothers. Don't take away the music. Wouldn't dream of it. And that's it for Drive Time today. So from me, Dave Brown, enjoy what's left of Holiday Monday. Tell you what, spend it with Dean Martin, who's here shortly. And he's got six fabulous songs from the 60s. And let's do it again tomorrow from 2 on Nation Classic Hits. I'll leave you with Yes.

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14: 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I'm Dee Martin. 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

0: from Wide of Falls, Falling in Love. That's a big question, and a good question, actually. Right, on the way, I got some classic Queen, actually, with an anthem that I know you're going to enjoy.
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was a social media post of Marty Pello. Literally a couple of days I was watching it. Singing a Wet, Wet, Wet classic. He's still got it, you know. I was like, yeah, you have, actually. He's still a good-looking chap as well. Am I jealous? Well, only slightly. Only slightly, of course.

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So I'm allowed to talk about it now. The season's finished and my team, Tottenham Hotspur, just about survived. We really, really did. And what a game yesterday. And, you know, I've got to say, I kind of like commiserations to West Ham fans as well, because it's always sad when a club is going to lose a hell of a lot of money. Once you leave that Premier League, it's going to be hard to get back. And it could have been Spurs. And I don't want to, being a Spurs fan, I don't want another season like we've just experienced. I really don't. It's 2 years on the trot, kind of like we finished below table, and I don't want that anymore. Things have got to be changed. But we survived. I can breathe now, and I can decrease the blood pressure tablets for now.

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9: Well, it has been hot. It's going to be hot until they reckon Friday. And then it's going to cool right down as temperatures drop dramatically, apparently, back to around 17. And that's going to happen, yeah, around Friday time, they say. And rain on the way by the weekend.

0: Frankie Valli there with those Four Seasons, December 63, and oh, what a night on Nation Classic Hits. I got some Carole King, some Barry White, and some Heatwave on the way.
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0: 1974 was the year. 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

for Nolan's and I'm in the mood for dancing. Well, if you're joining me on the Marella cruise ship in about 3 weeks' time, I hope to see you all dancing on the dance floor, which I'm sure you will be. Looking forward to that, actually. If you're going, I will see you on board in about 3 weeks' time. Right, here's Bananarama now on Nation Classic Hits.

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Gaetano and Just a Step from Heaven. Well, I hope he's on the mend. He had a nasty chest infection and I haven't spoken to him, but I hope he's on the mend. The lead singer from Love Affair, we go back to around 68 now.

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7: Music question of the day is going to be on the way in around, well, less than 10 minutes from now, actually. Let's do it. Right, here's the Kinks. 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

0: Right, because it's a Monday, it's time for today's music question of the day on Nation Classic Hits, and it's on the 60s. Today's question, and if you know the answer, just go to our Facebook page, Nation Classic Hits. But who wrote the 1964 pop hit, World Without Love, for duo Peter and Gordon? Who wrote it? So who wrote World Without Love for duo Peter and Gordon back in 1964? Who was the writer? And he's quite famous. So it's over to you once again. Who wrote the 1964 hit World Without Love for Peter and Gordon? Do you know the answer? Nation Classic Hits, Nation Radio.
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0: Tina Turner, Overdrive, and You Ain't Seen Nothing Yet. So who wrote World Without Love? The duo, Peter and Gordon, back in 64. Have you got the answer yet?
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0: Good to hear Man as well, and Madness with Wings of the Dove. 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

So the World Cup's going to be starting in a few weeks' time. I know. Well, I was speaking to a good friend of mine, actually. Do you remember Steve the Chauffeur? Well, Steve the Chauffeur called me. He's actually on his way. He's going to be watching the first, the England game in Dallas. He's actually going. Wow. Out the other half, liver. But yeah, and the times are so different, aren't they, in the England matches? Well, early hours of the morning, it's going to be

It's not just another song. It's that moment you can still feel in your bones that takes you back to a summer night, a first kiss, a time when everything felt right. It's the music that stays with you and brings you back to

Listen, I'm out of here. As always, thanks for your company. David Andrews back on The Breakfast Show. Mid-morning's Tony Dibby. Dave Brown from 2 tomorrow afternoon. And yours truly back to normal tomorrow evening from 6.

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